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You better talk to me in America, big A-A, so

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He holds them cards kind of funny. If he ain't careful, somebody around this table liable to jack his jaw. Son, I feel like my luck just changed.

Country Gift, c'est toutes les country music. Traditionnel, honky-tonk, hot country, western swing, bluegrass, red dirt, country blues, folk, americana.

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That's when he swallowed his red mare. And that old bass came up on top of the water. Started dancing on his tail. And it sounded something like...